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1: 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It's really him! 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Run! Ah!

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1: Dude, relax. 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
0: Whatever. Can we just get this over with?
1: If you stop being a baby about it,
0: yeah, we'll get this over with, okay?
1: Shh. Did you hear that?
0: Yeah, it was your mouth breathing.
1: No. Did you hear that?
0: No. It can't be. It's really him! It's Bodhi, the three-eyed monkey from 89.1 Wider FM! Run!
1: 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Do you even hear me? 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

sinus is near. Back to ground burning. Born to jerk or house that I'd be better not around. 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

0: Dude, I don't want to be out here this late at night for some stupid photo.
1: Dude, relax. It's not some stupid photo.
0: Whatever. Can we just get this over with?
1: If you stop being a baby about it,
0: yeah, we'll get this over with, okay?
1: Shh. Did you hear that?
0: Yeah, it was your mouth breathing.
1: No. Did you hear that?
0: No. It can't be. It's really him! It's Bodie, the three-eyed monkey from 89.1 Wider FM! Run!
1: 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Do you even hear me? What's with this connection?

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Do you even hear me? 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
1: Dude, I don't want to be out here this late at night for some stupid photo. Dude, relax. It's not some stupid photo. Whatever. Can we just get this over with? If you stop being a baby about it, yeah, we'll get this over with, okay? 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Did you hear that? 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
1: Did you hear that?
3: 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It's Bodie, the three-eyed monkey from 89.1 Wider FM! Run! 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
0: Whatever. Can we just get this over with?
1: If you stop being a baby about it,
0: yeah, we'll get this over with, okay?
1: Shh. Did you hear that?
0: Yeah, it was your mouth breathing.
1: No. Did you hear that?
0: No. It can't be. It's really him. It's Bodhi, the three-eyed monkey from 89.1 Wider FM. 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
1: 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Did you hear that?
0: Yeah, it was your mouth breathing.
1: No, did you hear that?
0: No, it can't be. It's really him. 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

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Do you even hear me? What's with this connection?

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1: Dude, relax. 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
0: Whatever. Can we just get this over with?
1: If you stop being a baby about it,
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1: Shh. Did you hear that?
0: Yeah, it was your mouth breathing.
1: No, did you hear that?
0: No, it can't be. It's really him. It's Bodie, the three-eyed monkey from 89.1 Wider FM.
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ASL Club is a great place to both learn and teach sign language, whether it's for fun or for class. 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
1: Dude, relax. 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
0: Whatever. Can we just get this over with?
1: If you stop being a baby about it,
0: yeah, we'll get this over with, okay?
1: Shh. Did you hear that?
0: Yeah, it was your mouth breathing.
1: No. Did you hear that?
0: No. It can't be. It's really him. It's Bodie, the three-eyed monkey from 89.1 Wider FM.
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Hello and good afternoon, everyone. I am Grace Alethea, and this is Indie Underrated, where our goal is to give independent and unsigned artists the airtime exposure that they deserve. I hope that everyone is having an amazing summer. It is crazy to think that August is so close upon us. It feels like the year, in a lot of ways, has just gotten going. But I'm already, personally, looking forward to Bronco Day and being back at Western and seeing everybody back in the fall. Because right now everyone's out doing their own thing, and I hope that everyone's celebrating the summer and celebrating their lives and that they had a great fourth. Last week there was no show because I was sick. I do want to say, everyone stay safe out there with the wildfires that have been happening and with sicknesses that have been going around. I want everyone to make sure that they are taking care of themselves. We are going to start out the show today with a really sweet band called Common Saints. The inspiration behind this title, Common Saints, is the idea that a common saint is a good Samaritan. So just the idea that a person is able to do good in the world and be a common saint. Just be good and put good into the world. Common Saints is a psychedelic soul project from London, England. It is the project of Charlie J. Perry, who has collaborated with a lot of artists over the years, but this is his own project that he has established on his own. We are about to listen to the song Activate, which is off of the EP Cinema 3000, which came out in October of 2022. That's going to be our opener for today, Common Saints, with the song Activate. That's here on 89.1 Wider FM.

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We're going to be listening to another amazing UK artist. This one, I don't even need my notes for this one. Alfie Jukes is one of my favorite artists ever, in every way. Aesthetics are so, oh my goodness, okay, let me collect myself. I love this artist so much, I get excited. Alfie Jukes is from the UK. He is a singer-songwriter, and he is known for kind of having, if I were to put it in words for other people, I guess, kind of more of a Harry Styles feel to him. He is such a joyful person. And his songs usually lean into love that is positive. I, at the moment, can't think of a real breakup song. It's either a yearning song or an I love you so much and life is beautiful. Or he'll just sing about his friends and he'll sing about how much he loves them. So he has explored so many different types of love that is more diverse than just the one that you might see that's mainstream. And his aesthetic is very England, I will say. A lot of fields, a lot of cliffs and oceans, and it's just lovely. So there's that. But as I mentioned, his lyrics are very specific at times. The song we're about to listen to is one of my favorite Alfie Jukes songs. It is called Amsterdam. And as you listen to it, you'll find that it is supposed to be himself or a person speaking to someone who is throwing away love because they're having an affair or an idea that something is better someplace else and that you have the choice to come back to the life and the people that you've built your world around, but you're choosing not to. It's such a unique song. I can't think of something quite like it that explores that exact topic. And it's packaged in the Alfie Jukes-esque style that he has. I'm very excited to share it with you. It is off of his EP, All Dressed Up for Nothing, which was released in 2023. Well, maybe it wasn't. Let me see. No, actually, I think, if I'm remembering, this is the title track off of his EP, Amsterdam. Either way, I'm very excited for you to hear this song, Amsterdam by Alfie Jukes. Enjoy that here on 89.1 Wider FM.

fix that. You're listening to 89.1 Wider FM, and we just listened to the song Amsterdam by Alfie Jukes. And I thought I had it from memory. I promise I'm a really huge Alfie Jukes fan. This song was off of his 2023 EP called Little Omens. That was Amsterdam. And what I mentioned at the beginning was that this song is unique in that it is talking about an outsider's perspective of someone basically having an affair. I have the lyrics pulled up right now. Okay, we'll start here. The lyrics go, "He packed his bags only yesterday with delusions of a lover only half his age. He was broke and burning money like he owned the place. Where has he gone? And there's a hole in every letter of his alibi while he poses as a victim with a glass of wine, getting cozy with somebody on the other side of the pond." And then it keeps going until we get to the chorus, which says, "And yeah, you can drag your name through a gutter of shame, but the kids really want you back. You're throwing it all away for a minute to play in a game that you can't win back. Quick thrills and all your broken toys. You can just go home. You know you've got a choice. Yeah, you can drag your name through a gutter of shame, but Amsterdam won't fix that." Talking about the topic of thinking that a place, that's why it's called Amsterdam, a place or someone in another location is better than what you have, and having delusions of gaining that and going through money and being something that you're not, when the kids just really want you back and you're throwing it all away for this game that you want to play. Can you think of a song that quite touches on that topic? It's not a done you wrong song or a done me wrong song. It's talking to the person doing it and trying to make them see what they're doing and how it's hurting the people around them, like their kids. It's amazing and it's so fun, which is a little backwards that it's such a specific song that is treated in this upbeat way. And I just remember loving this song and this whole album when it came out in 2023. His whole discography is just like this in one way or another. I love Alfie Jukes so much. Okay, the song we listened to was Amsterdam by Alfie Jukes from the EP Little Omens, which came out in 2023. I hope you loved it as much as I love that song. Next, we have Gus Dapperton with a fun title. The song is called My Favorite Fish. Gus Dapperton is the stage name of the New York-based musician Brendan Rice. He is a solo artist that has very DIY beginnings when it comes to his music. And this song is featured on his third studio album called Henge, H-E-N-G-E. And that was released in October of 2022. This is, for the artist, one of his most personal albums to date, but this is a fun one off of that album. Again, Gus Dapperton with the song My Favorite Fish on 89.1 Wider FM.

89.1 Wider FM. We just listened to My Favorite Fish by Gus Dapperton, which was off of his studio album Henge, H-E-N-G-E, that was released in 2022. I talked about Alfie Jukes being one of my favorite songs that we're going to be playing today. This is another one. This isn't one of my favorite artists, but I've just been really loving this song lately. It is a little goofy. It's something that is definitely not everyone's taste. I don't even really know how to describe it, but the song is called Two Step, and it's from, I guess, I don't even know, just an atmospheric kind of grunge. Okay, I think grunge is a decent word, but it's an atmospheric indie grunge. It's not an emo heavy metal. I think you'll get it once I actually play the song, but it is by singer-songwriter and producer called Derry, D-E-R-Y. He is a solo project, and the track is, it was first released as a standalone single in 2023, and then it became a part of his 2025 album called Slugger. I listened to that whole album. This was my favorite one. It's called Two Step by Derry on 89.1 Wider FM.

89.1 Wider FM. We just listened to the song Two Step by Derby, spelled D-E-R-B-Y. That was a song off of the 2025 album Slugger. I guess when I described it a second ago as kind of grunge, I am looking at it from this side. I heard the entire album and I see the album art, and it has a Midwest emo tinge to it, but I guess that song specifically does have a little bit more of an indie rock feel with, you know, jangly guitars, and it's more of that style. So that's not the, I guess grunge isn't the best word. Again, I'm not really sure how to describe it. You would really need to see it as a whole package with all of the songs together and see the album cover. I think American influenced indie with, I guess, touches of emo, indie rock, with dream pop, because the happiness of that song was, I guess, the biggest component of it. But again, looking at the whole thing as a whole, in any case, I really like the song, and I hope that you guys appreciated it too. It was Two Step by Derby. Another song that is kind of in a similar vein, but is going to be a little bit more slow, is called I Miss My Friends by Gyaru, which is spelled G-Y-A-R-U. Yeah, again, I'm not exactly sure how to describe this one either, but take a listen and see if you catch my drift. That's here, 89.1 Wider FM, your source for radio evolution.

That was I Miss My Friends by Gyaru. That's G-Y-A-R-U. Those two songs, I think I'm going to stand on the American dream pop grunge. There, I think I found it. I Miss My Friends by Gyaru. For this next one, I was really happy to finally hear from this artist again. One of my favorite songs ever is by a band called Swap Meet. In fact, their song Lights in the Field was one of the first songs that I ever played when I became a DJ here. But it has been since 2024 since they've released a whole project, since they've released an album or an EP or anything. And I was checking up on them a couple days ago because it's the time of the year when I listen to that my favorite song of theirs. And I saw that they do, in fact, have a new album out called Bonnie. Swap Meet is an Australian indie rock band. And I think they have four members. And they, like I said, just have gone a really long time without releasing anything. But they have touched on ideas of coming of age and memory and change and growing up. And this album, let me see, it's a 5-track album, so I guess it would be considered more of an EP. And this is the opening, the title track and the opening track for that new project called Bonnie by Swap Meet on 89.1 Wider FM.

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If you are just now tuning in, you're tuned in to Indie Underrated, and I am your host, Grace Alethea. And the track that we just heard was from the Australian band Swap Meat. It's off of the first album that they have had since, I think, 2024. Maybe it would be considered more of an EP because there are five songs on it, but we just listened to the title track and the opening track from that project called Bonnie. Next up, we have Indigo De Souza, who is an American singer and absolutely songwriter, who is from North Carolina. We're about to listen to a song called The Water, which is off of her album All of This Will End, and I believe it came out maybe a year ago. The album itself was written after a period of major personal change for the artist, and it explores obviously love, but it talks about identity and grief and healing after having an event occur in her life. I thought it was beautiful that not only this album, but she was able to write a series of albums with songs on each one that touch on topics such as recovering after being taken advantage of, or just different things that girls and people go through. But this song was a little bit more fun and a little bit more light than that. It's called The Water, and if you're going to be spending this weekend by the water or enjoying the outside, maybe this is the song for you. The Water by Indigo De Souza on 89.1 Wider FM.

You're listening to 89.1 Wider FM, and that song we just heard was called The Water by Indigo D'Souza off of the album All of This Will End. Next, we're going to be listening to Hello Euphoria by the artist Turnover. This is a Virginia Beach-based indie rock band made of 4 members. We're getting a couple of quartets in here. It's really cool. They originally formed as more of a pop-punk band in 2009. And obviously, over the years, they did a lot of reinventing. And now they are more or less branded with the dreamy indie rock and shoegaze influence that is in so much of what I play. This is a 2022 song. This Hello Euphoria by the band Turnover. Enjoy that here, 89.1 Wider FM.

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Hello Euphoria by Turnover. Next up, we have the song called The Boy I Am, which is the title track off of the album The Boy I Am, which was just released this year by an artist called Mekdes. That's Mekdes. This artist is very explicit about how uncompromising they choose to be in their music and production, and how important it is for them to maintain complete artistic control and have complete independence. So this artist releases music all on their own, which really shines through in what they discuss, as I think you'll see with this song. And this latest album, the artist says, is a result of, quote, 3 years of personal development and a conscious effort to challenge his own self-image and the norms that are previously felt, that he previously felt constrained by, end quote. This is The Boy I Am by Mekdes on 89.1 Wider FM.

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We just heard The Boy I Am by Mektis off of the album that was just released this year. Very personal to the artist, The Boy I Am. Next up, we're going to listen to a song called Just Another Thursday by DeLauren. This is an independent singer-songwriter who... I think the song as a standalone single was out in 2023, and it is talking about the idea that the ordinary days can become unforgettable through life's unexpected moments. It has a very warm production, and it's a really good example of artists and independent artists finding audiences for what they have to create through this sort of music. Just Another Day by DeLoreans on 89.1 Wider FM.

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The time is now 12:50, and we are on the last few songs of the day. Another artist that wrote one of my favorite songs ever is Bennett Coast, who is a Canadian singer-songwriter. And he, in 2025, released an album, or an EP, called Fashion for the Morning, with morning spelled M-O-U-R-N-I-N-G, which was in October 2025. It had its release. And that EP also talks about themes of healing and grief and personal growth. And this is a very heartfelt song. It's called Doctor. And after listening to that whole EP, this was the one that stuck out the most to me. Doctor by Bennett Coast, as we are winding down the show today on 89.1 Wider FM.

You're listening to 89.1 Wider FM, and that song was called Doctor by Bennett Coast. This next artist is someone from Michigan, actually, so you can consider them more of a local act. This is a duo called Lost Mary, and they are from Hillsdale, Michigan. This was my introduction song to this group. I don't even remember where I first heard this song, but I love how they describe their music. They said, quote, Lost Mary is the soundtrack of front porches, late nights, and smoky basements. Very Michigan. Oh, I forgot to say end quote. End quote. It is very Michigan. And as I said, this was the first song that introduced me to this duo, and it led me into exploring the rest of their discography. But as an introduction song, I think this is the best introduction to them that you could have. This is Big Blue House by Lost Mary on 89.1 Wider FM.

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That was a very sweet song by Lost Mary called Big Blue House. That duo is from Hillsdale, Michigan. So if you want to support a local artist, more or less local, you should check out Lost Mary. The time is now 12:57, and we have exactly time for one more song. This is an artist that I discovered through Alfie Jukes, who is someone that I played earlier at the beginning of the show. We're going to listen to the song Closing Time as we wrap up the show today. It's off of her 2025 EP called Untie My Tongue. This is the last song, Closing Time by Asha Banks. That's here on 89.1 Wider FM.

89.1 Wider FM. That was the last song of the day, Closing Time by Aisha Banks. Thank you so much for tuning into the show today. And if you have a song or an artist that you would like me to listen to, you can put it in the chat on the Wider app. I will give it a listen, and it could be featured on an upcoming program. And be sure to tune in next Saturday at 12 p.m. for another amazing show. I am Grace Alethea, and this was Indie Underrated, airtime exposure for the unsigned and underplayed on 89.

score. The rich convinced us all to be excited at the sight of war. Everybody wanna fight, know who you're fighting for. Beware, the enemy is hiding right outside your door. The road to knowledge starts with education. When they demonize intelligence, it only leads to subjugation. Institutions for the youth just went through detonation. Ain't got no patience, now my mind is deep in preparation.

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WIDR Kalamazoo. 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

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Welcome, everyone, to the show Audiophile Hour, a show by and for music lovers. My name is Lucas. That was Bonus Mosh Part 2 by Taking Back Sunday. Today, it's a pretty nice day out here in the city of Kalamazoo. The smog seems to have cleared out, and it's pretty sunny, pretty warm, pretty nice overall. Nice to hear, nice to see, nice to just, you know, check it out, honestly. Yeah, it's about where we're at. We're going to be talking about some new music by Steve Lacy in addition to a number of other new and upcoming releases. We also have a review of Todd Rundgren's album, A Wizard, A True Star. And as usual, we have anniversaries we will be celebrating. Today's playlist is called Going Back. You can find that on Spotify under the account Audiophile Hour. The next song we have for you is Modern Age by Anne Berlin. After that is Taxes by Geese here on 89.1 Wider FM.

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That was Taxes by Geese. And before that was Modern Age by Anne Berlin. Now, we're going to be talking about a new album that released just yesterday. This is from Steve Lacy. Steve Lacy, of course, is a pretty big deal. You know that song, Bad Habit. You know that song called Dark Red. So yeah, Steve Lacy's a pretty big name in R&B. One of the biggest probably one of the biggest R&B artists that is like actually doing stuff right now. Cuz I mean, like, Frank Ocean is just like off somewhere, like probably in a Buddhist temple in a meditative state, and has been for about 10 years now. And then SZA's just like getting autism diagnoses and being sexy, I guess. I don't know. What else do you do when you're SZA? I don't know what else to say. But yeah, Steve Lacy has come out with a new album, Oh Yeah? Question mark. And it seems, from what I can tell, it's good. It's a good album. It's a great album, even. Pretty great, from what I can tell. And, you know, I can believe that it's pretty great. It actually does have a SZA feature. It also has Erykah Badu. It has Cecile Believe as well. So, yeah, there are some, like, good names attached to this. I feel like this is one that I might want to check out by the time the year ends, just because, you know, Steve Lacy, I've never actually listened to a full Steve Lacy album before, but I did like the song Bad Habit. I do kind of like what I've heard from this guy, and we're about to hear a little bit more from him today. This next song is from that new album, Oh Yeah, it is called Nothing. I will be listening to this for the first time alongside you. After that is the song, and I apologize if I'm butchering this, Ne Aglarsin by Sezen Aksu. It's Turkish. And then I'll have my thoughts on this new Steve Lacy song ready for you on 89.1 Wider FM.

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Welcome back. That was Ne Eglarsson by Sezen Aksu. And before that was Nothing by Steve Lacy. Butchering the beautiful Turkish language. I am sorry for that. But you know what I'm not going to butcher? I'm not going to butcher that Steve Lacy song, because that Steve Lacy song, it was pretty good. It's pretty good. It was romantic. It was really dreamy. Even if it was a little bit simple, it did seem, from what I could tell, that it was one of the deeper cuts, not one of the singles or one of the hard-hitting, super hard-hitting tracks from this album. Even though it was a good song in its own right, I'm going to give that one a B. It does kind of encourage me, make me want to listen to the album. So, mission accomplished on that front, Mr. Steve Lacy. You did a good job. You have inducted me into your cult, I suppose. All right. Now, talking about music that's going to be coming out in the next week, we actually have quite a bit to talk about. We have Charlie XCX with Music, Fashion, Film. This is going to be her first album since... Well, no, not her first album, because she did the... She did the soundtrack for Wuthering Heights just earlier this year. So that's actually, it's actually going to be her first album since then. But of course, she had her big album, Brat, which was like her first huge mainstream success, despite being in the industry for a while. But, you know, I'm glad it happened eventually. Not the biggest Charlie fan, but I'm happy for her. I'm happy for her fans, and I'm happy for everyone who enjoys her music. Speaking of artists who I'm happy for, but not really that excited about, we have The Strokes with their new album, Reality Awaits, also coming out next Friday. Now, I've been trying to get into The Strokes. I've been trying to listen to some of their music more recently. Can't say I've really gotten it yet, but, you know, maybe this is the album that really makes me a big stroker, you know? Maybe it's going to be just all that good. And this is their first album in 6 years. Their last one was The New Abnormal, which came out in 2020, and it was considered to be a renaissance of sorts for them. So I'm pretty interested to see where this goes. And then we have two smaller releases, but the size of the release, it's not about the size of the release that counts, it's the size of the fight in the release. You know what I'm saying? You know what I'm saying, guys? We got Amy Shark and Soft Pop. Amy Shark's album, Soft Pop. Sorry, that's my bad. But then we also have Trash Snacks with their album, Humanity and the Shell of You and Me. Those are both coming out again on Friday. So we got four pretty decent releases to check out Friday. The new Charlie XCX, the new The Strokes, the new Amy Shark, and the new Trash Snacks, all coming out on July 24th. Awesome. We got more music to get back to, though. This next track is by an artist from Saginaw, Michigan. Michigan represent. His name, you may have heard of him, he's Stevie Wonder. This is the song Contusion. I hope you guys love that here on 89.1 Wider FM.

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My name is Lucas, and you are listening to Audiophile Hour, a show put on by and for music lovers. This week, we are going to be talking about Todd Rundgren and his album, A Wizard, A True Star. So, Todd Rundgren, he is one of the more notable artists from that kind of like 70s psych, 70s like weird scene type of music. Progressive pop, I suppose, would be a good way to describe it. Progressive pop, right? This was his fourth album. Something Anything came directly before this, and that was a kind of pop rock, kind of just fun, interesting, a little experimental, but for the most part, it was pretty conventional, more or less. But then came along A Wizard, A True Star. Completely unconventional, completely weird, completely wild, off the wall, strange. It's just a weird album. It's difficult to describe exactly how this record goes, how it feels. But it's a good experience. It's a nice experience, and I'm glad I was able to listen to it. International Feel, the song that you were just listening to, that's a really nice way to just kick down the door. It's very interesting, exciting. It builds, it grows. It's really cool. You Need Your Head is also really fascinating. And then the fifth track also kind of has smells of like certain drugs, I suppose. I can't like make any accusations, but you know, that's the feel that I get from it. It feels very drug induced is how I would describe the way that it sounds. There's a medley that's 10 minutes long. I'll be honest, I did not know the songs that were a part of that medley, but I did like it. I think it was a really well done medley. Really cool. Hungry for Love is a nice blues track. I Don't Want to Tie You Down sounds just real cool, real groovy, real nice. Yeah, I like that one. And then Zen Archer is also a really cool track that makes use of an accordion. And it's just, I don't know, it has a really nice sound to it, a really nice feel. I feel like it's difficult to describe this album. One, because it's not a style I'm particularly used to. But second, it's just an album that is easier to experience than one that is easy to explain. I mean, this one's just odd. This was just weird. It's weird, it's strange, and I like it though. I'm giving this one a B+. It's going to be pretty solid. I like this one. I think it's pretty cool. Also, we may or may not have some information about an interview I conducted with Todd Rundgren earlier this week, which is really, really cool news. Stay tuned for more information about that. I will share more about that as I get more information. So really cool stuff. Look forward to that. Todd Rundgren, Lucas over here, duking it out. Not actually duking it out. We had a great conversation. It was really cool. But stick around for that, and I'll tell you more about it. Okay, now we're going to get back to the music. This next song is by The Talking Heads, and it is called The Houses in Motion. After that, we got Jackie Down the Line by Fontaines D.C. Here's that on 89.1 Wider FM.

Welcome back to the show, you guys, on 89.1 Wider FM. That was Jackie Down the Line by Fontaines D.C. And before that was Houses in Motion, a song by The Talking Heads. We've now reached the part of the show where we go over album anniversaries, talking a bit about the music that has shaped our world and continues to do so with time. The date is July 18th, 2026, and it was on this day 21 years ago that Imogen Heap released their album, Speak For Yourself. This one has, of course, the Whatcha Say, it has that song, and then it also has a Headlock, which has become popular recently. Well, recently as in like maybe 1-2 years ago. Don't remember exactly when it went viral, but yeah, Headlock is awesome. Love that song. Hide and Seek, also a great song. Somehow I missed this album though. Somehow I just didn't listen to it in full. I gotta change that at some point. I really do feel like I need to change that just at some point because I feel like this album is really great. I'm trying to get into electronic music again, and this is a good, I think this might be a pretty good place to start. Another album that came out on this day, and this was a while ago. This one was 46 years ago, so we're going pretty far back to 1980. We're talking about Joy Division's final album, Closer. Now, this is their second album. It did prove to be their final one, however, because, you know, Ian Curtis, he died, unfortunately. Rest in peace, Ian Curtis. This album is considered to be pretty dang great as well. I mean, Unknown Pleasures, people love that one. Closer, people also love that one. Again, this is something that I might need to spend a little bit more time. It's been a while since I, like, listened to Unknown Pleasures in full. And then I've never listened to this album in full. So, again, I feel like that's a big theme here, is just, like, wanting to listen to stuff in full, and just I just haven't yet. But ultimately, it was difficult to decide what I wanted to play here, but in the end, I decided to go with a song from that Imogen Heap album. We're playing a song called Just For Now. I will be listening to this one for the first time, and I'll have my thoughts on it ready for you shortly. After that, we have some Bright Eyes coming your way with Arianette on 89.1 Wider FM, your source for radio evolution.

You're listening to 89.1 Wider FM. That was Arionette by Bright Eyes. And before that was Just For Now by Imogen Heap. Now, talking about that song, Just For Now. Oh, wow. It felt so flowery at the start. And then it became like kind of forlorn and just really, oh, that was such a... Oh, such a emotive song, a wonderful display of talent and of just all of the feels, just how I would describe it. It's just, all of it's just coming out just a little bit in a way that feels uniform too. It's not just like this explosion of it. It's all uniform. It's seeping out. It's sliding around out of the crevices and then just like pouring and pooling, and slowly it just fills the room. It's so cool. I'm giving that one an A+. Wonderful display of talent and of emotion on that track. And we are just about finished with the show for today. We ended a little early, but that's all right. I feel pretty good about it. Thank you so much for listening to Audiophile Hour, only on 89.1 Wider FM. If you like the set list I had for you this week, you can find it on my Spotify Audiophile Hour. Today's episode was called Going Back. You can also find me on Album of the Year under the username Audiophile_Hour and on Instagram at The Audiophile Hour. Our last song of the day is It Ain't Easy by David Bowie. Just kind of a fun song to finish on. Thank you again for being here. This is Lucas signing out.

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1: 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Did you hear that?
0: Yeah, it was your mouth breathing.
1: No, did you hear that?
0: 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It's really him. It's Bodie, the three-eyed monkey from 89.1 Wider FM. 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

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Do you even hear me? What's with this connection?

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0: don't want to be out here this late at night for some stupid photo.
1: Dude, relax. 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
0: Whatever. Can we just get this over with?
1: If you stop being a baby about it,
0: yeah, we'll get this over with, okay?
1: Shh. Did you hear that?
0: Yeah, it was your mouth breathing.
1: No. Did you hear that?
0: No. It can't be. It's really him! It's Bodie, the three-eyed monkey from 89.1 Wider FM! Run!
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1: 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Do you even hear me? 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
1: Yeah, it was your mouth breathing.
2: No. Did you hear that?
1: 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It's really him! It's Bodie, the three-eyed monkey from 89.1 Wider FM! Run! Ah!

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I've heard lots of people say once a man's a... They just keep on... They sort of develop...

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So it's the first thing you must learn. Fortunately, it's easy. You'll soon learn.

Hey yo, there's so many groups today coming out, watered down, claiming the original sound when they just fighting. Talking about they got styles and this and that, but my is coming clean like the head of Kojak. So bad I drop sound pieces inside your crown pieces. I leave creases inside your dome for my beat thesis. Instructing beats with my rhyme line connectors. Malibu hit you like a miracle resurrector. When I inject a poison loop inside your spectrum, you wanna touch your rectum, so make room. I give a shout to the end.